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0: Too many shadows whispering voices.
1: 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Music is everything. 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

0: 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Marcella.
1: 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This music just for you. I like you.